says, oh, wrong number, sorry to waste your time. And I think to myself, why now? Why me? Why?

0: 3:57.
1: 89 FM. É assim que você gosta.
2: One ticket, please. Long wish everybody's here. Hey, what's going on, man? Yeah. She's at home. Yeah, she's at home.